drink some alcohol. And you'll show them, show them, show them why you're kissing all the knees of every scrape and every bloody fall.

disco. When I think of that summer of hope I choke. Cause even if we didn't catch a little bit of something, we'd park that boat by the bluff after days.

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Running out of porn stars and highs that I can chase. Crying in the shower, but I can't wash you away.

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I know they got plenty young blood left in them, and plenty nights under pink skies you taught them to enjoy.

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I know it's dire, my time today. I have these thoughts, so often I ought to replace that slot with what I once bought. Cause somebody stole my car radio, and now I just sit in silence.

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To find over the course of a human existence, one thing consists of consistence, and it's that we're all battling fear. Oh dear, I don't know.

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It steals the colors of the dead. It's kind of pretty if you like words. Am I dog? Am I second? 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Burning red, the angry green of jealous, and the ugly, terrifying black fear.

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I say you look so fine that I really want to make you mine. 4, 5, 6, come on and get your kicks. Now you don't need

I said, are you gonna be my girl? 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I said you look so fine that I really wanna make you mine. 4, 5, 6, come on and get your kicks. Now you don't need a

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Your old man's Trans Am and Kodachrome. Your old man's Trans Am and Kodachrome. Your old man's Trans Am and Kodachrome.

0: Oh, Showtime, that's a little young nigga again, man. What's going on every day? What do you want, man?
1: Hey, what's up, OG Showtime, man?
2: What's up, homie?
1: Hey, man, I've been thinking, man.
2: You thinking about what?
1: Hey, I'm ready to get put down.
2: You ready to get put down on this set?
1: I'm ready to represent
2: on this one right here?
1: Yes.
2: You ready to die for this?
1: I'm ready to die for this, nigga.
2: What you ready to do, man?
1: I'm ready to put in
2: what
1: work.
2: What you ready to do? You ready to get it? Yeah, get it, get it, get it. Yeah, get it. Set you from now, huh? Set you from.

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0: 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Radio X. La música.